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0: Diaz multiple prior convictions. West Virginia is facing an ignominious honor ranked as the least safe state in America for LGBTQ plus residents, according to an analysis done by safehome.org. West Virginia scored with an F grade and ranked last among all 50 states and Washington, D.C. Former Pittsburgh Penguin Jordan Staal scored twice as the Carolina Hurricanes capitalized with a late Vegas turnover, winning 5-3. The Canes tied the series at 2 with a decisive Game 5 in Raleigh coming Thursday night. Coverage begins at 8 p.m.
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0: Morning, you're on The Breakfast Show on Sky 106.5. We're playing the Not So Impossible Quiz. 32% of people say this drink is their guilty pleasure. What is it?
1: I want to go with good old Mountain Dew.
0: Oh, there you go. No, it's not Mountain Dew, actually.
1: That's fine.
0: Yeah, that's a good one. That's a good one. I like that one, too. Thank you.

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1: Ooh.
0: Yeah, we're always ready for these. It's coming up next. Stick around.

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Clarksburg's greatest hits, Sky 106.5, 10 minutes away from kicking off the All 80s Lunch Hour. And speaking of food, here are a few things that, well, they used to be doable, but now they're so expensive, they feel like a luxury. I mean, when was

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Bucksburg's greatest hits, Sky 106.5. Well, hopefully you're taking a little break for the summer. And if you are a student getting ready to go to college, well, I need to tell you what you shouldn't be focused on, because these are the college degrees employers do not want. 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

106.5 The Pop 2000 Tour takes over the Clarksburg Amphitheater Saturday, July 11th. Early 2000s hitmakers are coming to Clarksburg for one night only with a star-studded lineup including Chris Kirkpatrick of NSYNC, O-Town, BB Mac, Ryan Cabrera, and LFO. Sky 106.5 has your chance to win a pair of tickets every Thursday. Now, tomorrow, listen to the breakfast show for NSYNC's. It's going to be me between 6 and 10 a.m. When you hear it, be caller number 10 at 888-801-1065 and win a pair of tickets to the concert. Tickets are also available for purchase at clarksburgamp.com. 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
13: Here's your Metro News forecast. Tonight, expect mainly cloudy skies with warm and humid conditions. There is a chance of a thunderstorm in some parts of the area late, possibly bringing gusty winds and ponding on roadways. The low will be 69 degrees. Tomorrow will be humid with a mix of clouds and sunshine with the possibility of an afternoon thunderstorm. These storms could result in flooding downpours and localized damaging wind gusts. The high will reach 84 degrees. That's your AccuWeather forecast.

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0: But the rap, no doubt. Yeah. Play on, play out. Play on, play out. Play on, play on, play on, play on. Cause I like it. I like it. No biggity, no doubt. Yeah.
1: Black Street Productions.
0: We out, ride.
1: We out. Almost seven?
0: We out.
1: Sky, Winter 6.5, hey, it's Alex. And, you know, the past few summers have really felt like they flew by, haven't they? In fact, in a survey, 74% of adults say summer goes by faster the older you get, and I have to agree. Well, apparently, there are ways to slow it down. Yeah, a new survey found that readers say books are the shortcut to having a slower summer. For some reason, reading a book makes summer seem a little longer. So, hey, if you want the summer to last a little longer, pick up a book. It never hurts to read. And I wish they had the Book It program at Pizza Hut for adults. Because they brought it back for the kids. Let's bring it back for the adults. I'd read a book for some pizza. 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